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1: This is Akashvani. The news read by Tanvi Khurana. The Finance Ministry has clarified that there will be no charges for person-to-person P2P UPI transactions irrespective of the amount transferred. The Ministry added yesterday that person-to-merchant P2M payments up to 2,000 rupees, including transactions covered under the zero MDR framework for small merchants, will also remain free. Consequently, the Ministry stated that about 96% of all P2M transactions will remain unaffected. It added that MDR will apply only to specified merchant transactions above 2,000 rupees. National Payments Corporation of India, NPCI, has announced that a revised UPI merchant discount rate framework will come into effect from 15th of next month. The Ministry of External Affairs has said several issues were discussed during the meeting between Prime Minister Narendra Modi and Chinese President Xi Jinping on the sidelines of the 18th BRICS summit held in New Delhi recently. Addressing media in New Delhi last evening, External Affairs Ministry spokesperson Randhir Jaiswal said the Prime Minister referred to India's concerns and underlined that both sides should show sensitivity to each other's core concerns. The spokesperson added, External Affairs Minister Dr. S. Jaishankar held a meeting with the Saudi Foreign Minister on the sidelines of the BRICS summit. During the meeting, they discussed regional and international developments. Mr. Jaiswal said the issue of the Houthis was also discussed. There was recently an attack on Saudi Arabia, which India has condemned. Mr. Jaiswal said New Delhi is deeply concerned with the escalation in the situation in the Red Sea region. External Affairs Minister Dr. S. Jaishankar emphasized India's strong commitment to multipolarity, rooted in its independent stance and commitment to strategic autonomy. Delivering the valedictory address at the Silver Jubilee celebration of the Indian Council of World Affairs in Delhi, Dr. Jaishankar expressed confidence that India is destined to rise in a turbulent world.
2: When India advocates dialogue and diplomacy, when we stress that endless war must give way to an end to war, this is our particular way of thinking. Indian diplomacy will always have peace and development as its central agenda, not just as an idealistic goal, but as a sensible prescription for the world order to advance progress and prosperity.
1: Chief ministers of six states have signed the Kishau Multipurpose Dam Project Agreement for the rejuvenation of the Yamuna River. These states are Uttar Pradesh, Uttarakhand, Himachal Pradesh, Haryana, Rajasthan and Delhi. Speaking on the occasion, Union Home Minister Amit Shah said the central government has declared the Kishau project a national project. Mr. Shah added that the central government will bear about 90% of its financial burden, while the remaining 10% will be borne by the participating states. Delhi government has announced to double the fixed monthly incentive for ASHA workers from 3,000 rupees to 6,000 rupees. This decision was taken at a cabinet meeting chaired by Chief Minister Rekha Gupta in New Delhi yesterday. There are 6,725 ASHA workers currently working in Delhi. Meanwhile, Delhi government has also decided to build hostels for 10,000 students studying in colleges and universities across the national capital. In Saudi Arabia, civil defense activated emergency alerts in Mecca, Jeddah and Taif yesterday. Alerts have also been issued and lifted in six cities, including Yanbu, Saudi Arabia's main Red Sea oil port. Saudi Arabia yesterday issued fresh but very brief emergency alerts in Mecca, Jeddah and Taif in the context of potential Houthi attacks. The alerts were lifted in just a few minutes, with authorities saying the danger had passed. In men's cricket, India defeated Afghanistan by 7 wickets in the second T20 International at the Arun Jaitley Stadium in Delhi last night to take an unassailable 2-0 lead in the three-match series. Chasing a target of 160 runs, India comfortably reached 163 for 3 in 14.5 overs. The third and the final match of the series will be played at the same venue in Delhi tomorrow. And that is the end of this news bulletin.

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0: 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It is a pleasure to have you here, Aza.
1: I'm so happy to be here.
0: To begin, how would you define the role of a mentor in the life of a young person in shaping the values, attitudes, and character of youth?
1: See, youthfulness, let me put it like this, is a stage in life which have immense opportunities. They are open to ideas and they are so energetic that they can channelize what they wish to do. And this is also a time where if you do not select the right kind of approach towards life, then it can derail. This is where the mentors are extremely important, particularly in the time of youth, say in late teenagers to 20s, early 20s. This is where you really need someone who can guide you.
0: I, as a youth, also agree that mentors' guidance can have a strong influence on a young person's values, attitudes, and character, especially at the time of their development, I must say. So coming to the next question, Oza, how does a mentor differ from a teacher or a coach? I think all the listeners would also like to know about this, so could you please explain?
1: It's a very thin line. In traditional societies, you must have heard about Gurukul system, where the youth goes to the house of the teacher. And teachers is someone with whom you live with. So it is even said in the Indian tradition that teachers are the second father. Because the first parents are your father and mother who gave you biological, but giving you a wisdom, a birth to knowledge is what teachers normally do. So that is why they are called the second.

0: father. Mm-hmm. Now, in the Gurukul system, the students live along with the teachers, not only learning the texts, mm-hmm. the books, but also made to do works which will be helpful in his life. Mm-hmm. So this is a wholesome, you know, training that is being done. Mm-hmm. Now, that kind of a system has been still tried by many institutions, traditional institutions, but that is not as popular as we can see today. Mm-hmm. So today you have colleges, schools with so much of avenues coming up and so much little time mm-hmm. between the teachers and the students. Mm-hmm. Now, teachers are being paid in one sense. Mm-hmm. So our coaches are also paid. If you are a trainer for swimming, mm-hmm. you go in the evening, you pay monthly fees to the teachers whom you call coach, and they do. But mentors do not take money. Mm-hmm. There is no monetary relationship between a mentor and a youth, mm-hmm. a trainee. Now the question is, will someone without money, you know, voluntarily spend so much time for the youth? Mm-hmm. So it is very, very difficult to spell out and show that this X is mentor mm-hmm. and Y is a teacher. Mm-hmm. So a teacher who is also being paid a salary mm-hmm. can also serve the role of a mentor. Mm-hmm. So you have to see that mentor is basically not identifiable as exclusive individual, but mentor is someone who can guide the students mm-hmm. irrespective of the monetary transaction that happens between students and the teacher. See, the point is, I told you, in the traditional society, when a young child mm-hmm. in its adolescence, parents send them to the Gurukul, mm-hmm. say at the age of 9, 8, 10. Mm-hmm. And this is a time the child doesn't have any idea about the world mm-hmm. except their parents. So he moves from that place to another location where mm-hmm. there is a guide. Mm-hmm. And that guide is not taking money from you. Mm-hmm. It is sheer love of knowledge mm-hmm. because of which there is a relationship between the student and the teacher. And that relationship where the transaction of money mm-hmm. is not important, that is where I think the mentorship is. Because mentor is someone who is going to guide you towards the journey of life. Mm-hmm. Because he is someone who will know in which journey of life he will be good at. Say, for instance, whether he should be good as a carpenter, mm-hmm. whether he will be good as a businessman, mm-hmm. whether he will be good as a scholar mm-hmm. or as an administrator. Mm-hmm. So the temperament of the youth mm-hmm. have to be closely studied by the mentor. Mm-hmm. And it is the mentor who will observe these in a youth, mm-hmm. in a child, and slowly shape that child according to the capability that the child has. Mm-hmm. So mentorship requires an enormous amount of time mm-hmm. to be associated with the children. Mm-hmm. Whereas you see today, the teachers, including myself, who are being paid monthly, we go to the university, we go to colleges, we go to schools, mm-hmm. and then students' number is in 50s, 60s, sometimes 100 mm-hmm. students. Okay. And how do you mentor them? It is just impossible. Mm-hmm. So you engage with the students for 1 hour. Mm-hmm. In university, in my university, our contact hours is 2. Sometimes, of course, the students even don't tell me, and it continues up to 2.5 hours mm-hmm. if the lecture goes on well, mm-hmm. right? So by and large, these are exceptions into this situation. By and large, 1 hour, maximum 2 hours mm-hmm. is the contact hour between the teacher and the students. Mm-hmm. So you cannot even identify who a student is. Mm-hmm. There is a group of students to whom you are speaking, mm-hmm. right? So I think mentorship requires certain amount of commitment over and above your responsibility as a teacher mm-hmm. for which you are being paid. Mm-hmm. So I would put it like this, to make a very clear-cut division that he is a mentor and he is a teacher. It doesn't quite happen like that. Mm-hmm. So a teacher can be a mentor. In the traditional system also, teachers was a mentor. But you might say, well, there can be somebody in a locality, an elder who is very knowledgeable, and he can ask the youths of, you know, young children of the locality, discuss with them informally. Mm-hmm. That kind of a relationship, you can call it as mentorship. Mm-hmm. But these are very, very rare. So mentorship is not to be identified with an individual per se, but with the activity, the kind of relationship the students have with the teacher.
1: That was a very insightful explanation, Ozai, and it gave us a clear understanding of the unique role of a mentor. As the time changes, as Ozai has mentioned above, what challenges do today's youth face that make mentorship more important than ever?
0: Yeah, today, I think the life is very fast. Even in Imphal also, people are fairly engaged into several activities. So it was no more the time of hours that we go to college, come back home, spend time with our parents. It doesn't happen anymore. Look at the way we are using WhatsApp, mobile phones, engaging with them. So we are all the time on move. Our mind is not stable, constantly in move. And avenues for job, journey of life, they are also quite competitive now. Now, in this scenario, there is always a possibility, the youths particularly, because you are always energized, you are extremely romantic, because you are emotionally charged. Something attracts you and you think this is the best way to do. And subsequently, as you move into that line, then after 2-3 months or 1 year, you say, oh, this is not the line I wanted to study. And this also happened not only with the children. Parents wants to become doctors, they could not. So they want their children to become doctor. And when the student studies hard, crack medical entrance exam, and after 1 year, he or she finds that this is not the line I want. So what is needed is that we help the students at the right time of their youthfulness, that what is the best line of options you have, because you have limited time, time cannot come back. So this is where the mentorship is extremely important, because the competition is high. After 2 years of studying something, you find that this is not the kind of thing I want. I want to do something else. And I have seen this. In my own class, there are several students who completed BE, engineering, started working in companies and does not find life meaningful. And they come back to philosophy and says, sir, we are doing MA. Imagine after 5 years of your, you know, journey, starting to do job in the multinational, leaving the job and doing MA in philosophy. So what I believe is, in today's time, you need more of mentorship, particularly when youths are about to choose the journey of their life. If you get the right mentor to tell you what is the best thing for you, then you got it right. And if you are bereft of that opportunity, then there are always risk. It is not that you cannot succeed. Without a mentor, you have heard the story of Ekalavya. So he only had the imagination of Dronacharya, who never came. And only time when he came, he wanted Dana of taking away his thumb. So that was a torturous, you know, mentor you can imagine of. But you can think of a mentorless youth as well. But those are extremely, extremely rare. That's what I say.
1: Ozai, as you have mentioned that the young people are confused to choose whether he or she is a mentor or a teacher. And sometimes teachers can also be a mentor, so as you have said. So coming to the next question, Ozai, how can a professor and educator build meaningful mentoring relationship with the students nowadays, Ozai?
0: It's a very tricky situation where who chooses what. There can be a situation where a mentor chooses a youth. Like, for instance, I'm giving an example. A sports coach, amidst the youth, young children playing, he can think that this is the right person, so whom I should guide. So it can be a mentor who comes and choose the student, depending on the capability the child has. This is one. Another is a child or a youth choosing his guide, a mentor. Now, it's a very difficult proposition. Mentor is not visible out there anywhere. So who is going to be mentor? One way, easiest, could be someone who is in your locality, someone who is close to you, elder to you, knowledgeable, maybe a age of a father or an uncle or a big brother. This is one way you can ask, take guide from these people. Another way is, as you move ahead in your life, in the journey, in the schools, in the colleges, there will be teachers whom you like most. And you have to make an effort to go close to that.
1: Mm-hmm.
0: Teachers sometimes may not come to you, and it may be difficult.
1: Mm-hmm.
0: But if the teachers is convinced that this boy or a girl has the capability in this line or that line,
1: mm-hmm.
0: so they will gradually will help. So choosing is a very tricky thing to see.
1: Exactly, right? Oza. I think sometimes there might be some challenges about guiding young people. So what are some common challenges mentors face while guiding young people, Oza?
0: I do not know if I

0: I've said you already, the idea of trust. Trust is extremely important. If you do not have trust in your parents, the relationship of a family can never build up. So when you are engaging with a mentor, you have to have a trust that it is for the well-being of you that the mentor is asking you to do this or that. Sometimes egoistic issues that, well, I'm not interested to do this. What does he know? I would like to do this. Then the relationship or mentorship will never flourish. So important part is a trust, faith in the mentor. That is extremely important. And these days, I would say that youth are not so easy to have trust. They easily don't get trust. They don't have faith. They are always doubtful. They do not blindly jump into. They would like to test everything and see. So this is what I find very different between this generation with my generations. In my generations, when my parents is, he's a teacher, somehow we blindly go into that. And that is how you developed a relationship. Today, the youths wants to have a test of each one of the dishes. So they would like to see whether he is right, he is wrong. You know, even for a mentor, they are very selective in many sense. So I think challenge of having a trust is extremely important in building up a relationship or mentorship.
1: As Oza has mentioned just now about testing everything that the youth people have always doing it. So about this, do you think that it is a good thing or a bad thing?
0: Well, I can't say it for say. I, for instance, I can tell about my own life. Maybe that could help the young people. I have been always a skeptic after certain stages of my life. Skeptic in the sense that I will not accept it per se. So I will keep on testing ideas. So if I read a book, I don't easily get dragged into that ideas. So testing is not a bad thing because that is how you develop your own skill of choosing what is right and what is wrong. Only challenge is that when you keep on testing with different aspects of life, there is a possibility that you get lost into that test without knowing what you are really testing. So, you know, one gets sucked by certain aspect, luring of the life. We get dragged into some undesirable things of life, which are sensuous, which can attract you, the youthfulness. But later on, you realize that I have lost my time. So that is something I would say. You have to be very, very judicious when you choose.
1: I think it has happened in many of the youths nowadays. So in this digital world, Oza, with the increasing influence of technology and social media, do you think has the role of mentor changed? If so, how it has changed, Oza?
0: It's becoming extremely difficult now. It is not only about mentorship, but any form of human relationship is getting challenged with AI coming in, right? Technology advancing. Our life seems to be dictated by the speed of technology in which technology is constantly evolving. And we are guided by that. In that process, human relationship takes a back seat. You know, earlier we used to write letters to parents. And writing a letter, one page, half a page, requires some time, some spending of your emotion, imagination, anger to your parents, expectation to your parents, angry that you haven't sent money in the right time. But even that, you spend some time when you are writing a letter. These days, you don't have time to write a letter. You are just sending a mobile phone message. That I've reached. And emojis. So you're just happy you send a thumbs sign. You are not at all ready to engage time into any form of relationship. And that is what is worrisome about the youthful stage of today's generation. So when you ask the question about mentorship, mentorship requires enormous time to spend together. You have to be with that person whom you consider as your guide. And he also has to have time to talk to you. And that time to talk is something that is very scarce, extremely expensive now. Because the time people are spending more on WhatsApp, on messages, on YouTube, it has its own merits. But many a times you are dragged into informations which are unnecessary informations. How much is it going to help, these informations which sucks your time? And had you spent your time with somebody, a mentor, rather than spending time with WhatsApp and

0: YouTube, it would have been much more meaningful. Unfortunately, today we are so much, you know, attracted by this gadget called mobile phone, and it sucks away more than 70% of your time, isn't it? It does happen.
1: Yes.
0: Youths are more into this. But this is not about reciprocity. What you are engaging with WhatsApp messages, it is a one-way traffic. At the most, you can respond immediately, but there is no engagement proper. And in a mentorship relationship, it would be very, very different than this. You will not be unnecessarily perturbed by unwanted informations. The information today, as you asked about technology with AI, information has flooded our life. So much of information which you don't really need. What you need really is proper knowledge, proper wisdom to look at those informations. We are information-driven society today, not knowledge-driven, not wisdom-driven anymore. So that is where I say that time we spend in one-to-one personal relationship is what is most, you know, wanted today.
1: Oza, today we are doing online classes for distance learning, and also I would like to know that can online mentoring be as effective as face-to-face mentoring, Oza?
0: See, I will be very honest. I like online classes because when I'm asked to travel, like yesterday I came to Guwahati. I didn't want to come, but they said, sir, please come physically. So I had to come. But you don't want to spend so much time traveling. So many a times we prefer online. But having said that, no amount of online, you know, channel of discussion can be equal to physical relationship. One-to-one relationship is the best form of human relationship. Even a classroom where you have a smaller number of students, say 30 or 40, where you can engage with the students more closely. Online can never, you know, take that seat. But online is also equally important, where people from all across the country, supposing, have to come, assemble. It requires logistics, expenses. So it reduces all that. People from different parts of the world can join together and discuss in the online platform. So in that sense, online has its own merit. I am not denying the importance of online classrooms, but to be honest, it can never be equal to the physical mode.
1: Oza, how can students make the most of the guidance they receive from their mentors?
0: See, learning has to be an individual affair. No amount of mentorship will change the life of the youth unless the youth himself or herself engage with what he or she is doing. To that extent, it is the individual, the youth, who is learning. He is the core of the entire learning process. So role of the mentor is at the most to tell you, well, this is not the right way. Perhaps that is a better way. Even here, I would say, I'm casting a doubt on the mentor now. You might say that I am a teacher and asking you to be doubting. But I would always say being skeptic is good in life. We believe in God because I am told that God exists. So one doesn't believe, so you have doubt throughout your life. So there is a statement that it is better to believe in God rather than not believing. Because supposing after death, God happens to be there, what will you do? So if you had believed, then God will say, Beta, you are very nice that you have believed what I have said. But if you are a non-believer and God happens to be present, what will you do? You are in a dilemma that I had been so stupid. So having said that, I would still say that rather than blindly believing into someone, you should also have a certain skeptic stance. I am not saying that you should be skeptic. Taking a skeptic stance is different from being skeptic. Taking a skeptic stance is about a tinge of doubt in what you are trying to do. Because, you know, once you are completely into something you want to do and fully believe in what that you will succeed, supposing if it doesn't happen, then there is a possibility that you will completely boomerang and your life may get shattered. So I would say that little bit of doubt when you do certain things, it does help. Doubt is not a negative character. Doubt is to be cautious. So being cautious in what you do is always good. So when even a mentor tells you this is the best way to do, after all, it is your life. It is not the mentor's life.

0: point, or some unknown situation, some child or children cross over. So being cautious is always helpful in every step of life you are going to move. That is where I would say that even if the mentors are guiding, but it is you who have to take it as part of your life. Because you are the one who is going to live. It is not the mentor. Mentor is an experienced person. He will tell you, well, this is what has happened in life in terms of experience about people, about himself, and tells you that, well, this is the better way perhaps, right? But it is you who have to finally take a call. That is where I say the individual's uniqueness of choice, of having cautious, you know, move, taking a decision, finally falls on to the individual himself or herself.
1: Lastly, Oza, what advice would you like to give to the young people?
0: I may use the word career, but career is a very limited word. It looks like career is a line, a journey in your life where you earn your livelihood. That is why people say, build a good career, choose a good career. It is primarily to tell that it is through which, in Hindi you call roji roti, the way you fill your stomach and also your family. So that is what normally people say, choose a career. But I would put it like this. Anything a young man or a woman, when they choose a journey of life, they should be taking challenges in the sense that they should not just go by what others are doing. I have seen many people just follow what others do. If there is a trend of doing engineering, everybody goes into that. If there is a trend of medical line, everybody goes for it. Then if there is a try for civil services, everybody goes for it. Better that you choose something which you like. If you like to be a doctor and everybody is wanting to become a doctor, fair enough, be a doctor. But just don't become a doctor because everybody wants to become a doctor. And doctor is a very prestigious, very respectful position. No, don't go for just dignity or namesake. Just because society appreciates certain, you know, profession, don't go by that. Go by the love that you have. If you love drama, if you love poetry, you go for it. So I think how many of people like Ratan Thiam or Arivam Shyam Sharma you find in our life? Because these are the people who have, you know, trodden their path differently. I give the example of our own people primarily to tell you that there are people who have trodden a different path. My submission to the youth is that try whatever you love, no matter how much it is going to be fruitful as a career. Of course, it is important to live. Economy is very important part of our life. But I think that will come. I mean, livelihood is something that will definitely come. But you can do that. Only a Kunjarani can come up, or Mirabai Chanu. So look at her life, struggling, and people thought, what will the weightlifting bring? Why doesn't she try to become a nurse? But the best way is love the profession, the line of career you have chosen. If you do not love it, live it. So you have to fall in love. Unless you fall in love with what you do, you can never succeed in life. You can never excel. The second thing I would say is be cautious. If this doesn't succeed, I should have a second line of option. This is something you should always keep in mind. Failure or success is not in my hand. Attempt is in my hand. Effort is in my hand. And this is what I would say. Being romantic, being enthusiastic, going depth into what you love, but at the same time being cautious that you don't fall, you succeed.
1: Thank you, Oja, for sharing your valuable insights on the role of mentors in shaping the lives and futures of young people. From our discussion, I think all the listeners will understand that a mentor is not only someone who provides knowledge and guidance, but also someone who motivates, supports, and helps young people make better decisions. Thank you once again, Oja, for giving us your valuable time and for being a part of this interview.
0: Thank you very much that you have invited me, and it's a really privilege to be into the All India Radio Imphal for giving me this opportunity to share my views with the youths.

0: ꯍꯧꯖꯤꯛ ꯇꯥꯕꯤꯈ꯭ꯔꯦ ꯅꯍꯥꯔꯣꯜꯒꯤ ꯈꯣꯟꯖꯦꯜꯒꯤ ꯏꯪꯂꯤꯁ ꯇꯣꯛ ꯊꯧꯔꯝꯗ ꯔꯣꯜ ꯑꯣꯐ ꯃꯦꯟꯇꯔꯁ ꯏꯟ ꯁꯦꯞꯄꯤꯡ ꯌꯨꯠ ꯍꯥꯏꯕ ꯍꯤꯔꯝ ꯑꯁꯤꯗ ꯅ꯭ꯌꯨ ꯗꯦꯜꯂꯤꯗ ꯂꯩꯕ ꯖꯋꯥꯍꯔꯂꯥꯜ ꯅꯦꯍꯔꯨ ꯌꯨꯅꯤꯚꯔꯁꯤꯇꯤꯒꯤ ꯁꯦꯟꯇꯔ ꯐꯣꯔ ꯐꯤꯂꯣꯁꯣꯐꯤꯒꯤ ꯄ꯭ꯔꯣꯐꯦꯁꯔ ꯑꯣꯏꯕꯇ ꯅꯠꯇꯅ ꯌꯨꯅꯤꯚꯔꯁꯤꯇꯤ ꯑꯁꯤꯃꯛꯀꯤ 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
2: This is Akash Vani Shillong, the Northeast News Bulletin read by Wai Deilang Pariyat. The headlines. Meghalaya Chief Minister Conrad K. Sangma inaugurates three mobile medical units to strengthen primary and preventive healthcare in remote areas. Sikkim Chief Minister Prem Singh Tamang lauds engineers for enhancing development during state-level celebration of National Engineers Day in Gangtok. Tripura Chief Minister Dr. Manik Saha says engineering is a symbol of tireless efforts and sacrifices of people dedicated to development. A nomination filing for Nagaon Lok Sabha by-election in Assam ends today. And now the news and details. Chief Minister Conrad K. Sangma inaugurated three mobile medical units in Shillong yesterday to strengthen primary and preventive healthcare. Supported by Altius under its Corporate Social Responsibility Initiative and implemented by Apollo Foundation Total Health, the units will serve communities across Maupat and Panursla in East Khasi Hills and Bagmara in South Garo Hills, covering about 93 villages and over 2 lakh people. The mobile medical units are staffed by doctors and trained medical personnel and equipped to provide consultations, basic diagnostics, treatment, medicines and follow-up services. A key focus will be screening and management of non-communicable diseases, including cancer and vision health services. Sangma said the initiative could become a major game changer for last mile healthcare in Meghalaya. Sikkim Chief Minister Prem Singh Tamang attended the state-level celebration of National Engineers Day at Manan Kendra in Gangtok yesterday. He extended his greetings and felicitations to the engineering fraternity on the occasion and paid tribute to Bharat Ratna Sir M. Visvesvaraya, whose birth anniversary is observed as National Engineers Day. The program featured technical sessions on intervention on treatment of liquid waste, and Chief Minister Tamang urged young engineers to adapt to changing times while maintaining a people-centric approach. He also highlighted the infrastructural development achieved in Sikkim through the collective efforts of engineers and contractors. Tripura Chief Minister Dr. Manik Saha has said engineering is not merely a profession but a symbol of the tireless efforts and sacrifices of people dedicated to development. He was speaking at a program organized jointly by the Public Works Department and the Institution of Engineers at Pragya Bhavan in Agartala yesterday on the occasion of the 59th Engineers Day. Dr. Saha described engineers as the backbone of the country and the state and said engineers play a crucial role in implementing the government's infrastructure projects and development plans. He stressed that their contribution is indispensable for building a developed Tripura by 2047 in line with Prime Minister Narendra Modi's vision of a developed India. Nagaland is working to develop its live entertainment sector as a driver of economic growth, employment and tourism. A meeting to discuss the proposed live entertainment economy framework was held in Kohima yesterday under the chairmanship of Information and Public Relations Secretary Orenthung Lotha. He said live entertainment should be seen not only as cultural expression and recreation, but as a viable economic sector capable of generating revenue, creating jobs and supporting allied industries. The meeting also highlighted Nagaland's cultural heritage, musical talent and young creative community as key strengths for building a live entertainment ecosystem. Live Now director Atsunglir Jameer called for upgraded infrastructure to enable Nagaland to host national and international standard events. Nomination filing for the Nagaon Lok Sabha by-election will end today, with political parties intensifying their election campaign. BJP candidate Debashish Sharma is scheduled to file his nomination papers today. The All India United Democratic Front has announced Badruddin Ajmal as its candidate for the Nagaon Lok Sabha by-election. As part of preparations for the smooth conduct of the election, a training program for magisterial and sector officers were held at the Morigaon District Library. The Nagaon Lok Sabha by-election will be held on the 6th of October and votes will be counted on 9th October. A review meeting was held at the Bologna Circuit House yesterday to ensure the smooth and peaceful conduct of the Tripura Tribal Areas Autonomous District Council Village Committee elections. The meeting was chaired by South Tripura District Magistrate Mohammed Sajjad P in the presence of Superintendent of Police Maurya Krishna Chandrasekhar, Subdivisional Magistrates and other officials. Elections will be held in 498 of the total 538 seats across 70 ADC villages in South Tripura District. Apart from the State Police and Tripura State Rifles, 10 companies of Central Armed Police Forces have arrived to ensure adequate security and to facilitate peaceful polling. Manipur Governor Ajay Kumar Bhalla presented the Governor's Award 2026 to Sushitra Ningthem Chamayum, a student of Class 11 Science of R.K. Sanatombi Devi Vidyalaya, at a function in Imphal yesterday. He also presented Rajkumari Sanatombi Awards 2026 to selected students and different personalities recognizing their outstanding achievements and contribution in education, teaching, teacher education, nursing, sports, social work, differently abled category and co-curricular activities. Emphasizing the importance of holistic education, the governor said participation in sports and co-curricular activities helps develop confidence, teamwork, leadership and a sense of responsibility. Manipur Chief Minister Yamunan Kemchan Singh yesterday attended the 44th Archives Week celebration and Records Exhibition 2026 at the Manipur Archives Complex in Imphal. The Chief Minister said that the Manipur State Archive has well-preserved collection of archival documents and ancient manuscripts contributed by members of the public. He said that the ancient text of Manipur contains valuable records of society covering various aspects. These historical traits form the foundation of Manipuri society, giving glimpses of the state's rich heritage and civilizational history. Chief Minister Singh inaugurated the new stack room building of the Manipur State Archives, launched the reading and teaching program in old archaic scripts, and released the archival publication 2026, Colonial Tour Records of Manipur. A district-level meeting was held at the conference hall of the Gomati District Magistrate's Office in Udaipur in Tripura yesterday to ensure smooth implementation of the 9th National Nutrition Month. Launched on 9 September under the theme Hamari Anganwadi, Hamari Zimindari, the Nutrition Month will culminate on the 8th of October. Additional District Magistrate Subhash Acharya said the initiative aims to strengthen nutrition, healthcare, early child development and community participation through Anganwadi centres. The programme will be implemented in 5 phases covering orientation and public participation, health checkups and counselling, school and community activities, intensive awareness campaigns and finally review and report preparation. Union Minister of State for Youth Affairs and Sports, Raksha Nikhil Khatse, who arrived in Mizoram on a 3-day visit, reached Aizawl yesterday and visited the Sports Authority of India Centre at Mission Veng. She met Mizoram Sports Minister Lal Nginglova Hamar, officials of the Sports Department and representatives of various sports organisations. They apprised her of their needs and concerns, and speaking to Akashvani News Aizawl, Khatse said the government has launched Yuva Connect to enable sports to go hand-in-hand with education. The Union Minister said Mizoram is doing well in various sports disciplines and praised the state's efforts to identify and nurture young talent. On the occasion of International Day of Democracy yesterday, Nagaland Chief Minister Nephew Rio reaffirmed the state's commitment to strengthening democracy based on the principles of freedom, quality and participation. In a social media post, Chief Minister Rio called upon people to renew their dedication to these principles and respect every voice. He urged all to work together towards building a society where every citizen has the opportunity to participate meaningfully and contribute to the development of Nagaland. A 14-member media delegation from Karnataka reached Gangtok yesterday for a media tour under the Press Information Bureau of India. The delegation met Sikkim Governor Om Prakash Mathur at Lok Bhavan in the presence of MP Indra Hang Subba. The MP highlighted various activities and schemes being undertaken by the centre and the state government for the betterment of connectivity in Sikkim. The media delegation also visited the Indo-Tibetan Border Police Sector Headquarters and Rumtek Monastery. DIG Sanjeev Kumar Singh and other senior officers briefed about the role and functioning of ITBP, including its civic action programs. The 3-day state-level Thangta competition began at the Onakoti Kalakshetra in Kailashahar yesterday, bringing together 175 participants from all 8 districts of Tripura. Onakoti Zilla Parishad Sabhadipita Amalendu Das, who inaugurated the competition, described Thangta as a traditional martial art and form of combat that originated in ancient times. The discipline combines self-defense techniques with physical fitness, Das said, and stressed the importance of promoting and popularizing Thang Ta among the younger generation. The state-level Thang Ta competition will continue until Thursday. Now we take a look at the headlines once again. Meghalaya Chief Minister Conrad K. Sangma inaugurates 3 mobile medical units to strengthen primary and preventive healthcare in remote areas. Sikkim Chief Minister Prem Singh Tamang lauds engineers for enhancing development during the state-level celebration of National Engineers Day in Gangtok. Tripura Chief Minister Dr. Manik Saha says engineering is a symbol of tireless efforts and sacrifices of people dedicated to development, and nomination filing for Nagaon Lok Sabha by-election in Assam ends today. With that, we end the Northeast News Bulletin from Akash Vani Shillong. Have a nice day.

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1: This is Akashwani, and I'm Lalima Aneja Dang with the Midday News. The headlines. Finance Minister Nirmala Sitharaman calls for mature tax policy debate, keeping national interest first. India lodges strong protest with Pakistan over unacceptable conduct of Pakistani naval units, leading to naval collision in international waters. India Electric Mobility Index 2025 announced by Niti Aayog. Delhi emerges top performer in adopting electric mobility, followed by Maharashtra and Karnataka. Saudi Arabia says it intercepted Houthi drone near Makkah, warns of measures against further attacks. Houthis deny targeting the city. And forecast of heavy rainfall over Haryana, Chandigarh, Punjab, Delhi and some parts of Northeast today. Union Finance Minister Nirmala Sitharaman has stressed that tax-related proposals to the government must keep the nation first over and above seeking rate reduction, exemption or concessions. She was speaking at the inaugural of 2 days conference on New Age Taxation organized by the International Tax Research and Analysis Foundation in Bengaluru today. The minister called upon the academics, researchers and think tanks to make independent tax policy research a regular part of public discourse that can be examined, challenged and improved.
2: The question should not only be what should my sector get in this year's budget, but the larger question should be what kind of a tax system should India have over the next 2 decades as we move towards Viksit Bharat 2047? That requires better tax policy research and wherever possible offers a workable alternative. For decades, reforms in India, especially tax reforms, have been incremental by design. However, when you look back and put the reform measures together by this government, our government, you would feel the scale, the direction and the speed of the reform express.
1: New Zealand's parliament has passed legislation to implement its free trade agreement with India, paving the way for significant reductions in tariffs and expanded trade between the two countries. The legislation was approved by a vote of 93-29 with support from the opposition Labour Party. New Zealand Trade Minister Todd McClay said the agreement would deliver immediate and substantial benefits for exporters. He said,

0: The high quality trade deal is expected to enter into force later this year. Under the agreement, tariffs on about 95% of New Zealand's exports to India will be eliminated or significantly reduced. All Indian goods will receive duty-free access to New Zealand market. Wellington has also agreed to invest $20 billion in India over the next 15 years. Prime Minister Narendra Modi will inaugurate the fifth edition of Semicon India 2026 at Yashobhoomi in New Delhi tomorrow. The three-day conference will serve as a flagship platform, bringing together the global semiconductor and electronics ecosystem to foster collaboration, drive innovation, strengthen manufacturing capabilities, attract investment, and develop future-ready talent. The event will bring together over 600 exhibitors, 300 international companies, and delegations from more than 50 countries. The exhibition will feature six country pavilions representing Japan, South Korea, Malaysia, Netherlands, Singapore and Sweden, 12 state government pavilions and a dedicated startup pavilion. Semicon India is India's premier semiconductor conference, an exhibition jointly organized by the India Semiconductor Mission, the Ministry of Electronics and Information Technology and SEMI. External Affairs Ministry today summoned the Charge d'Affaires of the High Commission of Pakistan in New Delhi and lodged a strong protest over the unacceptable conduct of Pakistani naval units at sea, which led to a collision with a unit of the Indian Navy. In a statement, the ministry said, while the incident which took place in international waters did not cause any major damage, the conduct was in direct contravention of the agreement between India and Pakistan on advance notice on military exercises, maneuvers and troops movements of April 1991. The ministry asked the Charge d'Affaires of Pakistan to convey to the concerned Pakistani authorities the need for all military units to observe due care and respect the provisions of the relevant agreements between the two sides in order to prevent any such incidents in future. This is Akashwani giving you the news.
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0: Delhi has been ranked top performer in states and union territories in electric mobility adoption as per the India Electric Mobility Index, IEMI 2025. The index was released by the Niti Aayog in New Delhi today, which outlines both the policy framework and implementation outcomes for e-mobility at the subnational level. After Delhi, the other top performing states and UTs are Maharashtra, Karnataka, Chandigarh and Goa. This is the second edition of the index and it measures the progress of states and union territories in achieving their electric mobility goals. Speaking at the release of the index, Niti Aayog member Rajiv Gauba said that transition to electric mobility is an economic, environmental and a strategic imperative to the ambition of Vikasit Bharat by 2047.
2: Globally, there is a shift towards electric mobility, and by 2040, it is estimated that 40% of all new car sales will be electric. Therefore, our automobile industry also has to make a shift in sync with these global trends if we are to ensure that this kind of employment for our workforce and as a growth driver, automobile sector remains where it is today.
0: A central team led by Union Agriculture and Farmers Welfare and Rural Development Minister Shivraj Singh Chauhan is visiting flood-affected areas of Bihar today to assess the situation. Chief Minister Samrat Chaudhary and senior state government officials are accompanying the team. Here's a report.
3: The team visited flood-hit areas of Maner and Danapur in Patna district. Shri Chauhan and Chief Minister Samrat Chaudhary also travelled by tractor through the flood-affected areas of Raghupur Diara in Vaishali district to take stock of the situation. The visit is being undertaken on the directions of Prime Minister Narendra Modi. Shri Chauhan will review relief and rescue operations and meet affected farmers and families. Later, he will hold a high-level meeting with the Chief Minister and senior officials in Patna to review the flood situation, disaster management management, relief and rescue operations and assistance being provided to affected farmers. The central team will also visit other flood-affected districts including Munger and Bhagalpur to assess the situation. Nidhi Shri for Akashvani News, Patna.
0: The Swachhata Hi Seva 2026 campaign will be observed from tomorrow till the 17th of next month across the country. The key focus areas of the campaign include transforming cleanliness target units and high footfall public places, promoting youth participation in cleanliness and promoting Swachhata Se Samriddhi through circular economy and waste to wealth initiatives. The theme of this year's campaign is Swachhata Me Sehbhag, Swachh Bharat Vikasit Bharat. Here's a report.
4: Launched in 2017, Swachhata Hi Seva campaign has emerged as a cornerstone of the Swachh Bharat mission. The campaign, which is held annually, encourages citizens across the country to step out and take ownership of their surroundings. On 2nd October, which is Gandhi Jayanti, a special cleanliness drive will be organized by the urban local bodies at public places. In addition, tree plantation activities will also be conducted under the Ek Ped Ma Ke Naam initiative. The states have been urged to organize special Swachhata programs on 7th October to mark the completion of Prime Minister Narendra Modi's 25 years of public service. Under the Swachh Bharat mission, over 12 crore toilets have been constructed across the country, driving a sharp reduction in open defecation and enhancing the safety and dignity of women. Anand Kumar, Akashvani News, Delhi.
0: External Affairs Minister Dr. S. Jaishankar will be on a two-day official visit to Bhutan from today. He will hold bilateral talks with Foreign Minister of Bhutan, Leon Po D. N. Dungyel. The External Affairs Minister will receive a royal audience with the King of Bhutan and call on the Prime Minister of Bhutan. The Ministry of External Affairs said the visit continues the tradition of regular high-level exchanges and to further strengthen the close ties of friendship and cooperation between India and Bhutan. Chief of Army Staff General Dheeraj Seth is on an official visit to Russia from today till the 18th of September. During his three-day visit, General Seth will hold discussions with the Commander-in-Chief of the Russian Land Forces, Colonel General Andrei Mordvikhev, on issues of mutual interest, including professional military cooperation and training. He will receive a ceremonial guard of honor and pay tribute to fallen soldiers at the tomb of the unknown soldier in Moscow. The 22nd edition of the India-US joint military exercise Yudh Abhyas kicked off at Auli Foreign Training Node in Uttarakhand yesterday with contingents of 600 personnel each from the two countries participating. The exercise is simultaneously being conducted at Mahajan Field Firing Range in Rajasthan also. Here's a report.
5: The exercise aims to enhance capabilities of both armies to conduct joint military operations in mountainous and semi-mountainous area with special emphasis on infantry-based operations. During the exercise, the two armies will exchange operational methods and strengthen joint planning and operations. The training will include the use of drones and autonomous system for surveillance and reconnaissance. Modern weapon system will also be demonstrated at the Mahajan Field Firing Range. Experts from both armies will exchange views on emerging technologies and developments related to multi-domain warfare.
0: Saudi Arabia has said that its air defenses intercepted and destroyed a Houthi drone near Makkah last evening. The spokesperson for the coalition forces to support legitimacy in Yemen, Major General Turki al-Maliki, described the incident as the second attempted Houthi attack on Makkah, referring to an earlier ballistic missile incident in 2017. He also warned that the Saudi-led coalition would take necessary measures against further attacks. Meanwhile, the Houthis have denied targeting Makkah. The incident is reported amid a sharp escalation between Saudi Arabia and the Houthis. Yesterday, civil defense of Saudi Arabia also issued alerts and then lifted them in six cities, including Yanbu, its main Red Sea oil port. Well, World Ozone Day is being observed across the globe today. The day is dedicated to raising awareness about the crucial role of the ozone layer in safeguarding life on Earth. The theme of 2026 is Global Action for a Cooler Planet. Union Minister of State for Environment, Forest and Climate Change, Kirti Vardhan Singh, today said that India has demonstrated that sustainable economic growth is possible while protecting the environment. He was addressing a program in Mumbai to mark the 32nd World Ozone Day. Mr. Singh said, India has exceeded its targets under the Montreal Protocol without compromising on development. The India Meteorological Department has forecast heavy rainfall over Andaman and Nicobar Islands, Arunachal Pradesh.

0: Pradesh, Assam, Meghalaya, Haryana, Chandigarh, Punjab for today. Similar weather conditions are also expected to prevail over Kerala, Mahe, Punjab, Sub-Himalayan West Bengal, Sikkim, Tamil Nadu, Puducherry and Karaikal for the day. For Delhi, the weather agency has forecast a spell of light rainfall during the evening today. The Met Department said that thunderstorms and lightning conditions are expected over Bihar, Jammu and Kashmir, Ladakh, Jharkhand, Odisha and Rajasthan for the next 2 to 3 days. In men's cricket, India defeated Afghanistan by 7 wickets in the second T20 international at the Arun Jaitley Stadium in Delhi last night to take an unassailable 2-0 lead in the 3-match series. Chasing a target of 160 runs, India comfortably reached 163 for 3 in 14.5 overs. Sanju Samson top scored with a blistering 57 off 22 balls, while Abhishek Sharma contributed 39 runs off 19 balls. Benchmark domestic equity indices were trading around 0.5% up in the afternoon session today. The Sensex rose 297 points to 74,301, while Nifty added 106 points to 23,225 when reports last came in. And before we end the bulletin, the headlines once again. Finance Minister Nirmala Sitharaman calls for mature tax policy debate, keeping national interest first. India lodges strong protest with Pakistan over unacceptable conduct of Pakistani naval units leading to naval collision in international waters. India Electric Mobility Index 2025 announced by Niti Aayog, Delhi emerges top performer in adopting electric mobility, followed by Maharashtra and Karnataka. Saudi Arabia says it's intercepted Houthi drone near Makkah. And with that, we end the midday news.
1: Namaskar. Akashvani.

Hello and good afternoon. I am Mary with Western music that comes to you from FM Sangai, and this is Akashvani Imphal. Okay, today is a request day because it's Wednesday and this is a day we do that. Request day. Okay, let me play this music and then take more of your request, okay? So for now, this is Celine Dion, I'm Alive.

The request is taken in for Kamba, Rajkumar, D. Jane and Loy Dong from Kangabuk. Hope you're listening, guys. Have a lovely day. Happy listening.

Welcome back. Now, the next request comes in from Samarendra Hikrojam Kongjom Sapam with Totomba Mahesh. Now, song is Michael Jackson's Bad Request. Okay, Michael Jackson, Bad Request.

0: Nobody is bad.
1: Okay, so that was a song by MJ. Okay. All right, we go with the next request. And now this request comes in from Benita, lovely name, Rita, and a young Lima. Now they are writing in from San Jentong, Imphal. What's the name of the song? Has to be good. And it is. Well, this is Down by Jay Sean featuring Lil Wayne.

Oh, Mina, thank you very much for writing in and keep doing so. Okay, so we're going to play your request, and this is what Gracie Abrams, Mess It Up.

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Write to us.

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Gone. I didn't realize because you know that was a good music, right? So when you're listening, when you're seeing or anything beauty which is happening, you're seeing it, you are hearing it, or you know, you are thinking of whatever. So anything beautiful gets you, you know, a bit like this. So I went a little blank for a few seconds, don't worry. I'm back to senses. Okay. And thank you, Gracie Abrams. And thank you to Mina once again for requesting in for that song. Okay, we move on with the next. Okay, so this is HAPPY JCJ. Right, so we're going to play Happy by JCJ. Now, this is a request that is of Bonnie from Kaisampath. Okay, here you are.

Okay, so let's get ready with a salsa. I mean, lambada? What song is that? I mean, the Latina tango? Okay. We go with Ricky Martin with Living La Vida Loca. Okay, so this is a I'll let you know about that.

0: Well, let me throw a reminder. This is your favorite channel, FM channel. This is FM Sungai on Akashvani Imphal with me, your host, Mary. I am sure you're having a good time, right? Okay, me too. Okay, now today we are taking in requests. And most of you have requested in for lovely numbers, I promise. Seriously. Okay. Now we go with the next one, and I'm sure this is going to be a very good one too. And hey, by the way, that song, Livin' La Vida Loca, was playing for Jennifer from Chiang Mai Room. Yes, Jennifer, you. All right, so next we're going to play Harry Styles. Okay. Wonderful choice. Okay, can you please play me the song As It Was by Harry Styles? Because I love to listen into this song. Sure, we do the same. Okay. All right, Gibson, this is for you. Gibson from Dunkel Avenue. Harry Styles, As It Was.
1: Come on, Harry, we want to say goodnight to you.

Now, with this, we come to the end of this music edition, and this is the Western music on your ears. Alright, so with that, we have to say bye-bye for today. Until we meet again, take care, keep smiling, have a lovely day, and happy day. Bye-bye.

ꯑꯗꯣꯝꯅ ꯊꯧꯔꯝ ꯇꯥꯕꯤꯔꯤꯕ ꯑꯁꯤ ꯑꯀꯥꯁꯕꯥꯅꯤ ꯏꯝꯐꯥꯜꯒꯤ ꯁꯉꯥꯏ ꯆꯦꯅꯦꯜꯗꯒꯤꯅꯤ. ꯆꯦꯅꯦꯜ ꯑꯁꯤꯗ ꯍꯧꯖꯤꯛ ꯂꯥꯟꯊꯣꯛꯆꯔꯤ ꯂꯥꯏꯐ ꯐꯣꯟ ꯏꯟ ꯇꯥꯕꯤꯅꯤꯡꯕ ꯃꯅꯤꯄꯨꯔꯤ ꯐꯤꯂꯝ ꯏꯁꯩꯁꯤꯡ. ꯊꯧꯔꯝ ꯑꯁꯤꯒꯤꯗꯃꯛꯇ ꯊꯝꯖꯔꯤꯕ ꯇꯦꯂꯤꯐꯣꯟ ꯅꯝꯕꯔ ꯑꯃꯨꯛꯇꯪ ꯅꯤꯡꯁꯤꯡꯖꯒꯦ: 8798802293. ꯊꯝꯖꯔꯤꯕ ꯅꯝꯕꯔ ꯑꯁꯤꯗ ꯀꯣꯜ ꯇꯧꯕꯤꯔꯛꯇꯨꯅ ꯑꯗꯣꯝꯅ ꯇꯥꯕꯤꯅꯤꯡꯂꯤꯕ ꯃꯅꯤꯄꯨꯔꯤ ꯐꯤꯂꯝ ꯏꯁꯩꯁꯤꯡ ꯈꯟꯕꯤꯔꯛꯅꯕ ꯅꯤꯡꯁꯤꯡꯖꯔꯤ.

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0: Zagui shabi, a mana hyper film to be rubber.
1: Zagui shabi, a mana hyper. I do the gear or ship down support to Tazegi. 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
1: Hello, Mama. I just want to know.
0: Hello. 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
2: Call to be the receiving lady from Highview.
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0: 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Nong tarabsu ising tung with the ba, but with the zaga yang with tabi over the pay. And now we say, look from you don't tuck to we have an in Adam tabi yarani and a lozare. Taba matam the kayam lamna tabi get the gee, having him a tongue daddy, a loo makal canabagimatuina, a missing sargi size canabagimatuina, caracar canagani. 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
0: 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Those small little Dinong, Singh, Pam, Shadum, Pam, in the Maya, and Pai, Hyatari.
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0: 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Thoramasidasu, phone to Virakuna Sarugya Virakle, Kari Karamba, film Karamba, say Tabigani.
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0: ꯅꯣꯡꯁꯤ ꯈꯔ ꯍꯧꯖꯤꯛ ꯑꯩꯈꯣꯏ ꯃꯌꯥꯝꯁꯤꯅ ꯑꯄꯥꯝꯕꯒꯤ ꯑꯩꯈꯣꯏꯒꯤ ꯑꯄꯥꯝꯕꯗꯨ ꯑꯗꯨꯝ ꯐꯣꯡꯗꯣꯛꯄꯤꯔꯤ
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The news read by R.S. Raghu. Prime Minister Narendra Modi has emphasized the importance of close collaboration between the government and the semiconductor industry in shaping India's technology future. Mr. Modi stated this while chairing the semiconductor roundtable with leading global CEOs in New Delhi. The Prime Minister called for greater industry participation in skilling, innovation and emerging technologies such as artificial intelligence, AI and quantum computing. Mr. Modi reiterated the government's commitment to a predictable and responsive policy environment while emphasizing that policies must evolve in line

0: with technological advancements and industry requirements. The roundtable was held ahead of the inauguration of the fifth edition of Semicon India by Prime Minister Modi in New Delhi today. The Union Cabinet has approved the increase in the wage ceiling for mandatory coverage under the Employees Provident Fund Organisation from 15,000 rupees to 25,000 rupees per month. Information and Broadcasting Minister Ashwini Vaishnaw made the announcement while addressing the media after the Cabinet meeting in New Delhi. Mr. Vaishnaw said the revised wage ceiling will come into effect from today on the occasion of Vishwakarma Jayanti.
1: 25,000 rupees per month salary will be the new ceiling for PF deductions. Isse kareeb 51 lakh employees ko iska benefit milega, jo ki 15 to 25 wale band mein the, they will start getting covered in the new PF rules. Bharat Sarkar ka is pe estimated government expenditure rahega about 11,339 crore rupees every year.
0: BJP will run a month-long nationwide Seva Sankalp Abhiyan from today to mark Prime Minister Narendra Modi's birthday. With a focus on highlighting his commitment to public service and encouraging people, particularly the youth, to undertake acts of service. The campaign will also mark 25 years of Mr. Modi taking oath as the Chief Minister of Gujarat on October 7, 2001. The Prime Minister's birthday will be observed as Seva Divas with blood donation camps organized across the country today. An Ashirvad Ka Diya program will also be held this evening with families lighting lamps as a gesture of gratitude for his 25 years of public service. An e-auction of mementos and gifts received by Prime Minister Narendra Modi will commence from today. Addressing the media in New Delhi, Minister of Culture and Tourism Gajendra Singh Shekhawat said around 1,500 items have been kept for auction this year, including painting, textiles, statues, antiques and handicraft artworks representing India's diverse cultures, faith and traditional craftsmanship. A total of 1,498 mementos are being offered in this edition. The government has declared Pakistan-based Shehzad Bhatti Network as a terrorist organization under the Unlawful Activities Prevention Act, UAPA. The terrorist group is involved in smuggling of arms, explosives and narcotics across borders, apart from inciting youth and petty criminals into terrorism. The Union Home Ministry has issued gazette notification in this regard. The Home Ministry said the decision was taken in keeping with Prime Minister Narendra Modi's vision of adopting a zero-tolerance approach towards terrorism. The 43rd edition of the Indian Coast Guard ICG Commanders Conference will begin in New Delhi from today. The Ministry of Defence said that the three-day conference will be chaired by Minister of State for Defence, Sanjay Seth. The Ministry noted that the conference will focus on maritime security challenges, operational readiness, capability enhancement, force modernisation and priorities under India's National Maritime Strategy. Veteran actor of Kannada cinema Anant Nag will be conferred the prestigious Dada Saheb Phalke Award for 2024 for his outstanding contribution to the Indian cinema. The Information and Broadcasting Ministry made the announcement. The award will be presented at the 72nd National Film Awards ceremony on 22nd of this month at Kevadia in Gujarat. In men's cricket, India will face Afghanistan in the third and final T20 international of the series at Arun Jaitley Stadium in Delhi at 7:30 p.m. today. India have already secured the series with convincing wins in the first two matches. And that is the end of this news bulletin.

0: The ministry has seen reports in this regard, and India's position on this matter is clear and consistent. He said there is no boundary between Pakistan and China. Mr. Jaiswal said New Delhi rejects the Pakistan-China Boundary Joint Commission, which is without any legal basis. BJP will run a month-long nationwide Seva Sankalp Abhiyan from today to mark Prime Minister Narendra Modi's birthday, with a focus on highlighting his commitment to public service and encouraging people, particularly the youth, to undertake acts of service. The campaign will also mark 25 years of Mr. Modi taking oath as the Chief Minister of Gujarat on October 7, 2001. Briefing media in Kolkata ahead of the launch, senior BJP leader and Defence Minister Rajnath Singh praised Prime Minister Modi as a true leader, one who gives priority to the welfare of citizens.
1: The main objective of the campaign is to celebrate the milestones of the Modiji's life with same spirit of service, dedication with which he has worked throughout his life. I believe that Seva Sankalp Abhiyan is not merely a program, but a firm conviction and resolve to connect every section of society through service, cooperation and participation.
0: The Prime Minister's birthday will be observed as Seva Divas, with blood donation camps will be organized across the country today. An Ashirwad Ka Diya program will also be held this evening, with families lighting lamps as a gesture of gratitude for his 25 years of public service. An e-auction of mementos and gifts received at Prime Minister Narendra Modi will commence from today. Addressing the media in New Delhi, Minister of Culture and Tourism Gajendra Singh Shekhawat said around 1,500 items have been kept for auction this year, including paintings, textiles, statues, antiques and handicraft artworks representing India's diverse cultures, faiths and traditional craftsmanship. A total of 1,498 mementos are being offered in this edition. The 43rd edition of the Indian Coast Guard ICG Commanders Conference will begin in New Delhi from today. The Ministry of Defence said that the three-day conference will be chaired by Minister of State for Defence Sanjay Seth. The Ministry noted that the conference will focus on maritime security challenges, operational readiness, capability enhancement, force modernization and priorities under India's National Maritime Strategy. New Zealand Prime Minister Christopher Luxon hailed the country's free trade agreement with India as a landmark deal. In a social media post, Mr. Luxon said the deal will open access to 1.4 billion Indian consumers and help boost jobs and incomes in New Zealand. His statement comes New Zealand's parliament passed the legislation required to implement the trade agreement with India by a vote in favour of 93-29. In men's cricket, India will face Afghanistan in the third and final T20 international of the series at Arun Jaitley Stadium in Delhi at 7:30 p.m. today. India have already secured the series with convincing wins in the first two matches. And that is the end of this news bulletin.

Boundary between Pakistan and China, Mr. Jaiswal said. New Delhi rejects the Pakistan-China Boundary Joint Commission, which is without any legal basis. BJP will run a month-long nationwide Seva Sankalp Abhiyan from today to mark Prime Minister Narendra Modi's birthday, with the focus on highlighting his commitment to public service and encouraging people, particularly the youth, to undertake acts of service. The campaign will also mark 25 years of Mr. Modi taking oath as Chief Minister of Gujarat on October 7, 2001. The Prime Minister's birthday will be observed as Seva Divas, with blood donation camps will be organised across the country today. An Ashirwad Kadiya programme will also be held this evening, with families lighting lamps as a gesture of gratitude for his years, 25 years of public service. The 43rd edition of the Indian Coast Guard ICG Commanders Conference will begin in New Delhi from today. The Ministry of Defence said that the three-day conference will be chaired by Minister of State for Defence, Sanjay Seth. The ministry noted that the conference will focus on maritime security challenges, operational readiness, capability enhancement, force modernization, and priorities under India's National Maritime Strategy. Veteran actor of Kannada cinema Anand Nag will be conferred the prestigious Dada Saheb Phalke Award for 2024 for his outstanding contribution to the Indian cinema. The Information and Broadcasting Ministry made the announcement. The award will be presented at the 72nd National Film Awards ceremony on 22nd of this month at Kevadia in Gujarat. The Ministry of Coal will launch the 16th round of commercial coal mine auctions today in New Delhi. The 16th round will offer a fresh set of fully explored and partially explored coal blocks. The Ministry said that the framework continues to operate under the most liberal terms, with no end-use restriction, 100% foreign direct investment permitted through the automatic route, and low upfront payments adjustable against future revenue share. In men's cricket, India will face Afghanistan in the third and final T20 international of the series at Arun Jaitley Stadium in Delhi at 7:30 p.m. today. India have already secured the series with convincing wins in the first two matches. And that is the end of this news bulletin.

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1: 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The Prime Minister will also address the gathering on the occasion. The 3-day conference and exhibition is being organized on the theme Silicon to Systems, Building the Ecosystem. It will bring together global and Indian companies, policy makers, investors, researchers, startups, academic institutions and students from across the semiconductor and electronics value chain. Ahead of the inauguration, the Prime Minister chaired a semiconductor roundtable with the leading global CEOs in New Delhi yesterday. Mr. Modi stressed the need for close cooperation between the government and industry to strengthen India's semiconductor sector. He also called for greater industry participation in skill development, innovation, artificial intelligence and quantum computing. The Union Cabinet has approved the increase in the wage ceiling for mandatory coverage under the Employees Provident Fund Organisation from 15,000 rupees to 25,000 rupees per month. Information and Broadcasting Minister Ashwini Vaishnaw made the announcement while addressing the media after the Cabinet meeting in New Delhi yesterday. Mr. Vaishnaw said the revised wage ceiling will come into effect from today on the occasion of Vishwakarma Jayanti. BJP will run a month-long nationwide Seva Sankalp Abhiyan from today to mark Prime Minister Narendra Modi's birthday, with focus on highlighting his commitment to public service and encouraging people, particularly the youth, to undertake acts of service. The campaign will also mark 25 years of Mr. Modi taking oath as the Chief Minister of Gujarat on October 7, 2001. Briefing media in Kolkata ahead of the launch, senior BJP leader and Defence Minister Rajnath Singh praised Prime Minister Modi as a true leader, one who gives priority to the welfare of citizens.
2: The main objective of the campaign is to celebrate the milestones of the Modi ji's life with same spirit of service, dedication with which he has worked throughout his life. I believe that Seva Sankalp Abhiyan is not merely a program, but a firm conviction and resolve to connect every section of society through service, cooperation and participation.
1: The Prime Minister's birthday will be observed as Seva Divas, with blood donation camps will be organized across the country today. An Ashirvad Ka Diya program will also be held this evening, with families lighting lamps as a gesture of gratitude for his 25 years of public service. An e-auction of mementos and gifts received by Prime Minister Narendra Modi will commence from today. Addressing the media in New Delhi, Minister of Culture and Tourism Gajendra Singh Shekhawat said around 1,500 items have been kept for auction this year, including paintings, textiles, statues, antiques and handicraft artworks representing India's diverse cultures, faiths and traditional craftsmanship. A total of 1,498 mementos are being offered in this edition. The PM Vishwakarma scheme completes 3 years today. The scheme has achieved the milestone of registering 30 lakh beneficiaries under it. Launched by Prime Minister Narendra Modi in 2023, the scheme aims to provide end-to-end support to traditional artisans and craftspeople working in 18 identified trades. Veteran actor of Kannada cinema Anand Nag will be conferred the prestigious Dada Saheb Phalke Award for 2024 for his outstanding contribution to the Indian cinema. The Information and Broadcasting Ministry made the announcement. The award will be presented at the 72nd National Film Awards Ceremony on 22nd of this month at Kevadia in Gujarat. Vice President C.P. Radhakrishnan will visit Telangana today. As part of the visit, Mr. Radhakrishnan will attend the Hyderabad Liberation Day celebrations as a chief guest. The event will be held at Parade Ground, Hyderabad. The India Meteorological Department has forecast heavy rainfall in Bihar, Sub-Himalayan, West Bengal, Kerala, Tamil Nadu and parts of Northeast India today. Thunderstorms with lightning and gusty winds are expected in Jammu and Kashmir, Haryana, Punjab, Uttarakhand, Jharkhand, Chhattisgarh, Rajasthan and Gujarat today. Delhi is likely to have a partly cloudy sky today. In men's cricket, India will face Afghanistan in the third and final T20 international of the series at Arun Jaitley Stadium in Delhi at 7:30 p.m. today. And that is the end of this news bulletin.

and tradespeople engaged in 18 identified trades. The 43rd edition of the Indian Coast Guard ICG Commanders Conference will begin in New Delhi from today. The Ministry of Defence said that the three-day conference will be chaired by Minister of State for Defence, Sanjay Seth. The Ministry noted that the conference will focus on maritime security challenges, operational readiness, capability enhancement, force modernization and priorities under India's National Maritime Strategy. Vice President C.P. Radhakrishnan will visit Telangana today. As part of the visit, Mr. Radhakrishnan will attend the Hyderabad Liberation Day celebrations as a chief guest. They were annually held at Parade Ground, Hyderabad. In men's cricket, India will face Afghanistan in the third and final T20 international of the series at Arun Jaitley Stadium in Delhi at 7:30 p.m. today. And that is the end of this news bulletin.